Cause I can't cut loose without my juice. I got to have Hot Lucy when I go walking, you know. Well, one day while crossing the avenue, a big car knocked me down. While I was stretched out, tying up traffic, and crowds came for blocks around. Now the police were searching my pockets before they sent me to the funeral parlor. But when one of them cops took my bottle jack, I jumped straight up and commenced to holler. Give me that wine. Oh, give me that wine. Give me that wine. Cause I can't get well without Muscatel. I only drink for medicinal purposes anyway. Well, now one real dark and dreary night, as I was staggering home to bed, well, the bandit jumped from the shadows and put a blackjack side my head. That cat took my watch, my ring, my money, and I didn't make a sound. But when he reached and

will be all to her. You can take all those Hollywood glamour girls, Lana Turner, Rita Hayworth, Brigitte Bardot, and Lucille Ball, and all them chicks, and line them upside the wall. Put a gigantic jug beside them and tell me to take my choice, or there'd be no doubt which one I chose. The minute I

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I'm gonna tell you about your loving and your kissing and your hugging and your sweet turtle dove, pretty baby. I want to be satisfied till you play. Here comes the bride. Listen to me, baby, and I don't mean me, but listen to my story. It's terrifically true. I want to find a way to tell you that I really go for you. I hope you'll be

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Every time you always so near, nobody loves me like you, dear. 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
1: Continental, don't you know? We're cooking at the Continental. We got pots on. We're cooking at the Continental, and the bar's burning bright. Hey, what's that? We're cooking at the Continental, and for tonight, and everything's really all right. We're cooking at the Continental, don't you know? We're cooking at the Continental. We got pots on. We're cooking at the Continental, and the bar's burning bright. Hey, what's that? We're cooking at the Continental, and for tonight, and everything's really all right. Everybody better get his best hole. Let her rock, let her rip, let her rock, let her roll. Let's go. Cooking at the Continental, and for tonight. Hey, what's that? We're cooking at the Continental, and for tonight, and everything's really all right. Hey, little bit of a little bit of a little bit of a little bit of a little bit of a little bit of a little bit of a little bit of a little bit of a little bit of a little bit of a little bit of a little bit of a little bit of a little bit of a little bit of a little bit of a little bit of a little bit of a little bit of a little bit of a little bit of a little bit of a little bit of a little bit of a little bit of a little bit of a little bit of a little bit of a little bit of a little bit of a little bit of a little bit of a little bit of a little bit of a little bit of a little bit of a little bit of a little bit of a little bit of a little bit of a little bit of a little bit of a little bit of a little bit of a little bit of a little bit of a little bit of a little bit of a little bit of a little bit of a little bit of a little bit of a little bit of a little bit of a little bit of a little bit of a little bit of a little bit of a little bit of a little bit of a little bit of a little bit of a little bit of a little bit of a little bit of a little bit of a little bit of a little bit of a little bit of a little bit of a little bit of a little bit of a little bit of a little bit of a little bit of a little bit of

0: continental, don't you know? We're cooking at the continental. We got pop songs. Cooking at the continental and the fries burning bright. Hey, what's that? Cooking at the continental and burns tonight. 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Cooking at the continental, don't you know? We're cooking at the continental. 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No, no, no, no.
1: Дэвидсон Радио, 620 AM. С нами вы всегда на гребне волны.